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0: Riverfront Pines, Baker King, Zebra, 21 David, to Audi.
1: To Joseph Sims, North Rock, can be cleared for February next year. Insurance has been confirmed.
2: Charles 3.
3: Charles 3.
2: 10-4 for that Walmart call on the Boulevard Mall Mail is 10-15 with those subjects.
3: I'll be right. Have you used the letter with me?
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0: Adam 21, copy.
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1: Go ahead.
4: I'm going to be out with a vehicle on a river trail below the rock quarry. It's 10 tag, David Baker, 776-155 black, Dodge Ram.
1: It's going to be black 2026 Ram 1500 to Derek Johnson. It's going to be clear, expires June this year, and confirm. Is the vehicle occupied?
4: Negative, he's standing out on the dog fishing.
1: Copy. Do you need it on 30?
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0: 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Once I'm done with shoplifters.
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1: Shall be around 2010, Toyota Tundra to James and Ruth Jackson, North Little Rock, is going to be cleared by January of next year. Insurance confirmed.
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0: 1850. Adam Central. Adam 10, go ahead.
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1: Thank you, 43, go ahead.
0: Riverfront and Olive. It's Baker Lincoln Young, 97 Tom. It's a Chevy Silverado.
1: Shown to be black, 2015 Chevy Silverado. Check Chris Coleman and Alicia O'Leary, North Little Rock. It's going to be clear. Expires April of next year. Insurance confirmed.

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0: 914 at the Levy Treasure Cross, 5124 Camp Robinson. A young black female that's being harassed by a black male in the parking lot.
1: Go.
0: Charles 36, 930.
2: Baker 25, also we need to pop around back.
0: Super, thank you. Charles 36, 1310.
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1: 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He's out with a wanted at Riverfront, Riverfront.
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2: 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I got 110 right now.
1: Copy. Do you need another 30?
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0: 161 and 40 with Boy George James, 02 Ida on a Jeep Limited. Green color.
1: She's going to be a gray 2015 Jeep Cherokee to Marbley Rodriguez. Not the dock's going to be clear, expires June this year. Insurance confirmed.
0: Yep.

0: Believe 21.
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0: 904 at 3910 East Progress. It's a 911 hang up from a 911 only number. Little Rock transfer said it sounded like a child on the phone.
1: 10496 from East Washington Rose.
0: 821-930.
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1: Military.
0: 917 at 3605 Parker Street. There'll be a white male that's going through the person's trash.
1: Pressure.
0: Charles 36, 930.
2: Japan Island.
0: It says that it'll be on the corner of 36th and Parker. It's a white male wearing a gray shirt and black or brown pants.
1: Go.
3: 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Call back on that.
0: 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Charles 36, I'll show you 10-8.
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0: 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If you want to respond.
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0: 915 at Main and 19. Caller is advising that there's a subject that fell out of their wheelchair and he's down on the ground. Mims is holding back because they don't have any further information.
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1: 10-4-10, 12-001, Paul Eels. I advise that she lives at the top of the stairs. That'll be right in front of the stairs. The welfare check on Amila Anderson.
0: 10-4.
1: Baker 25,
0: down 30. 248th and Allen.
1: 10 for the caller, advised that she had called her crying. She's no longer answering the phone.
0: Baker 49, I'll take Baker 49, 25 spot.
1: 10-4, making 25 for you tonight.
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2: Check on.
1: Possibly. It's a different caller that called in. I was at the apartment 203 and advised that his daughter, Maya Anderson, sent 907 ideation messages to him.

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0: 904, clip to the senior center, 401 West Pershing. The caller is 915M. Advised that a subject by the name of Rashad was upset with her for walking by him and then disconnected.
1: 10-4.
0: Charlie 36, 930.
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0: Vega 49, to my knowledge, there is no 12001. 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
0: Charles 3, 821, go ahead.
3: 12001 is the first building as you come into the complex. It's the building straight ahead from the office.
0: 10-4.

0: Charles 3, Baker 49. He didn't know the exact address, just advised that it's the apartment closest to Walmart, but her door faces away from Walmart.
1: Charles 3, copy. 1097 is 12001.
0: Copy, 12001.
2: Baker 49, copy from White Oak. I contacted the manager. She's working on getting us the exact apartment and building.

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0: That will act as 907-2401 North Shore Circle. Callers after they took pills and threw out a knife on them. Charles 36, 930.
1: Yeah.
0: Caller's going to be wearing sweatpants and a black shirt. They're currently in team MacArthur.
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0: Charles, look back. Yeah. Go ahead.
1: Are you in contact with her?
0: Negative. Her vehicle's not on the parking lot, and no one's answering the door.
1: Copy. She drives a 2024 black Kia Seltos. The plate on it might be fictitious. 816 Young John Adam.

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2: 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Adam 3, did you copy that 907 on Northeast Circle?
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0: 914 at True by Hilton, 4221 Stockton. It's a Lyft driver that's calling in about the other passengers refusing to get out of the car.
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0: They're going to be in the parking lot in a Toyota Camry.

Speaker 51, Charles 36. Caller's going to be walking down MacArthur. It's Sierra Jones. She's pinging there, Teresa.

0: Charles 16, I can back Charles 12. I'm at McCain and Smokey.
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2: 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HBO, be out with Snaker 5-1 just a second.
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0: Press call at Arrington Apartment, 6301 Camp Robinson. It'll be Building J, John, Apartment 104. Caller advised that she had pressed some straight claps close to her neighbor's window, and the neighbor started to cuss her out for it. Charles 34, 930.
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0: 16th and Pike, Adam Lincoln Young, 83 Baker, 4 Fusion.
1: It's going to be a red 2013 Ford Fusion to Andrea Garcia. Little Rock's going to be clear, expires January of next year. Enter a second part.
0: Okay, thanks.

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0: 919 in Decency at the Circle K, 700 East Broadway. Caller arrives at a white male, wearing black pants and a black shirt, exposed himself to the clerk. He is currently sitting outside on the curb, close to the icebox.
1: Okay.
0: 326-930.
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0: I believe he's possibly 910.
1: 837, I'll take 26 spot.
0: 10-4, 26, show you tonight.

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1: Charles, are you going?
0: No, ma'am, just come in.
1: Vega 43 status.
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0: Francis Bay 7, not headed for San Luis Laguna.
1: Charles, are you redigital?
0: Where is Francis Bay 10? And no need to hesitate. We're in here now.
1: Charles, sir, you're still digital.
0: Sure. I'm sure I got up and eaten up now. Charles, sir, did you copy that?
1: Negative.
2: Charles 3, can you copy?
1: Denver, you're loud and clear now.
2: Hey, well, have Mims come in now, please.
1: 10-4.

0: 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Men's and Class, they have a 2-minute ETA. 2 minutes.
1: 10-4, they just rolled up.
0: 10-4.
2: 7-13, I guess.
0: 7-13, copy.
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0: Baker 43. Aspen 2301 Division, it'll be apartment 204. Your caller's flagged as non-contain him and bothered to call. Bradley is harassing him.
1: 10-4.
0: Aspen, I'm 30.
1: Pounding me second.
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0: 904 Acoustic Dom and West 45th. Is a 911 hangout from a 911 only number.
1: Yeah.
0: Baker 51930.
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0: Probation and parole, George Frank, Charles Ida, Robert King, Subaru.
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1: 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It's going to be clear, expires May of next year. Insurance confirmed.
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0: 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And 930.
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0: 917 and 950, West Scenic, apartment 501. Caller believes that her ex-boyfriend had blackmail by the name of Devontae Young. He's possibly wearing a white shirt and black pants outside walking around.
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0: 917, Improved Manor Apartment is 909, Highway 161. Unknown building owner, caller is going to be in apartment number 25, Senate 915M. We're talking about subjects outside of her apartment, doing 400.
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0: Can you please start to a 901 that's turned into a 914? They're going to be at Rock Region Metro, 901 Maple Street. Should be a Pontiac versus a Chevy.
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2: 812,
0: we're going to be in the parking lot, and the coffee can hear people arguing in the background.

0: Adam Sandler himself.
1: 2045. 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It's going to be a black female wearing a blue top and black pants, as well as a black female that works at this location, along with a white male wearing green and blue.
0: 26, copy. And I've got some top of Mount 14 going on up here.
1: And I do copy.
0: Yes, Army knows her if she got one.
1: Adam 13's already hung up.
0: Good evening, step up.
1: Baker 49.
0: Baker 49, go ahead.
1: Can you please start to Adam 10, on to see West Phoenix?
2: Baker 43, this is HBO, I'll be en route.
1: Copy. Beta 49, you can join me.
0: Ten four.
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0: Forty-four, only 10 promises.
1: Getting a group 914 at 10700 Rich Smith Lane. It's called in by David 35. The Boz maintenance called him saying that there was approximately 15 people close to the playground causing a 914.
0: 96.
1: Negative 46, 930.
0: 47,
1: Alan. Negative 49. Can you please start that way until we can advise?
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0: Everyone else coming out here can 1023. There's no active disturbance out here.
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0: 10-tag on a silver Nissan SUV. Can be a Count Fancy and Paul. You'll get you the tag here in a second.

0: Figure 49. It's going to be David Boy, 868-628.
1: It's going to be Gray, 2017, Nissan Rogue to Tiffany Gaddy. It's going to be clear, expires July this year, insurance confirmed.
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0: 714 at Proto Manor Apartments, 1909 Highway 161. Caller advised that there's a large group of people at Building C causing an altercation.
1: 10496.
0: 821-930.
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0: Charles 13, I think that call is real.
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1: Charles 3.
0: I'm at 904 at the surgical hospital. Nurse advised that it was accidental.
1: 10-4, clear, please.
0: Denver, thank you.

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0: 1021 is caller Exxon off of Wider Crossing or Mr. 917.
1: Sure.
0: 2123.

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2: Can I think?
1: 904 at the community center, 2700 North Willow. Caller sounds around 15M. It was a hang up and I'll call back. I said that there was a shooting, then disconnected. Called back again and asked to use the restroom.
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1: Hurricane from Maple.
0: 917 at JFK and McCain. Caller advised that a sedan, no good description on it, had a panic alarm and their flashers going off. They turned on to JFK. Not no direction from there.
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0: Charles 16, 930.
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0: Charles 13, 10 a.m. to 2405. I'll take that JFK and McCain call.
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0: This will be 914 HBO.
1: I'm 45.

0: David 4.
1: David 4.
0: Had a 917-46 at 13 Haywood, but he had suspect with somebody that he knew we can cancel.
1: Alright, cancel it.
2: Charles 13, 1097.
0: Charles 13, copy. Yeah.

0: Charles 16.
1: Charles 16, go ahead.
0: I just drove through the intersection of JFK and McCain, and also around Lakeview. I didn't see anything. GOA, they call. Charles 13, Charles 16, I'm still checking the area. That's Tampa.
1: Charles 34, you can 22.
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0: 3101 Spring Hill at Cracker Rail for 917 Southern Stance.
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0: 10-4. Charles Loving, disregard.

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0: Carcarrill 3101 Spring Hill for 917 circumstance.
1: Temple.
0: Charles 13, I'm ready.
2: Henry here.
0: 10-4 to white female, 3-400, tracing cars, Tellman, the Nevada, lobster, light blue jeans, short hairstyle, has a white hospital bracelet band on. David 13.
1: 10-4.
0: 17, circumstance at 4617 Haywood Street.
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0: 5930.
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3: Oh. Gun. 44B remainder, myself and Adam 21 are going to switch calls.
2: 10-4. Units responding to Haywood, caller is possibly 9:15 a.m. Is advising that there is a white Crown Vic parked in front of his house. He knows the person, but is suspicious of him.
3: Adam 13,
1: 10-7. Vic 29, 10-7.
2: 10-4.
1: Moody, and I'll be 96, the Crackerville memory.
2: 10-4, Charles 13, training 10-8.
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2: 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Charles 34, 10-7. 10-4.
3: Baker 49.
2: Gun.
1: Sure, I'm sure I'm 3 westbound. There's a semi lost a tire and he's parking all over the roadway.
2: 40 westbound, where are you at?
1: Give you one on the marker in a second.
2: Oh,
1: hang on, 10-4. Big 49, plate on that trailer is going to be 4 Victor, Victor 1994 out of California.

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0: Baker 49. That 28 returned clear, but expired in October 25. California.
1: Marianka. Hey, Vernon. Crossroads from the military. We're just west of the military.
0: 10-4.

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1: Wait.
0: Well, it's direct spot, 917 circumstances.
1: Judging.
0: Today the 35, 930. Call advised that a male is flashing his lights at his truck. And caller is in a blue Freightliner right across from the gloves. Believes he's harassing him. Does want contact.
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1: Who are you?
0: 9847 Monmouth Boulevard, Senior Tequila for 901 with injury.
1: Hello.
0: Charles 14, 930.
2: Baker 41. About to be 97 on Allen. Give us a second. We'll back him.
0: 10-4, Charles 14, Shiny 10-8. Baker 41 says possibly an avalanche versus a smaller vehicle. Unknown if blocking. Color says the white pickup is a smaller vehicle on purpose.
1: 10-4.
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1: Baker 49 is requesting a K-9 unit. He's westbound near the Burns Park exit on I-40.
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1: Units en route to Counts Matthew. Car vice, one just flattened her tires and broke out her car windows. Leaves us with Arius Anthony. Unknown where he is right now, but he still may be in the complex.
4: Sure. Adam 43.
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0: 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Can you confirm where it's at?
1: Stand by. We can try calling them back, but we were advised near Senior Tequila.
0: 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Two cars on the eastbound side in the 9500 block, but they were distance apart.
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1: Stand for.
0: Vega 50, I think that's going to be it. There's nothing around here.
1: 10-4. This was called in by a passerby.
3: Yeah,
1: 797. 10-4. David 4.

0: David Four.
1: David Four.
0: Yes, sir. 4617 Haywood Street. The caller is requesting a sergeant.
2: Hey, Rick, all these cars pulled over here because there's a big piece of metal in the road and everybody's running over it. There's no action there, so.
3: Peddler.
0: Communication copies.
4: 197.
0: Peddler.

0: Baker 41.
1: Good.
0: You can disregard the fire and medical of just, there's no accident, just debris in the road. Everybody stop for it.
1: 10-4.
2: Baker 43 to 50, could you meet us on Counts Madison, see if we can find this guy with the drone?
3: Yeah, I'll be in route.
1: Communication, Bobby.
2: Baker 43 in the area.
1: 10-4. Baker 41.

0: Baker, 41.
1: 41, go ahead.
0: Mims just went over the radio, advised that they located the accident closer to Mall Mill and Corporate.
1: Yeah, I just spoke with him at Mall Mill and Corporate. There's no accident.
0: 10-4.
2: Baker 13, you tonight, so.
0: 10-4.
1: Maybe 1997.
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0: 16 of 4 Pike Avenue, the Circle K for 914 between the customer and employee.
1: Copy that.
0: Charles 14, Kenny 930.
2: Adam 43, I'm about to lock my last gate. I can 930 on that.
0: 24 Charles 14, shooting 10-8.
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0: Route 50 to Delta 4, you got 10.2. 10-9. They said they don't want to talk to us hard anymore.
1: All right,
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0: Devor.
2: Adam 43, Sam.
0: Devor.
2: Baker 41, you have traffic.
0: 10-4, in reference to that piece of metal that was in the roadway, was that moved?
2: Yes, this is one of the street signs they drug out of the roadway.
0: 10-4, thank you.

0: Hager 43, I'm not climbing anybody.
1: Trying to hide in the water, in the complex. Is there anything else we need to look for?
2: I'm about to put this vehicle into the LPR. Hopefully I have a load there, but appreciate it.
1: Baker 50 Charles 13, I think Charles is down here.
3: Charles 13, is my driver, which we have a low volume, not 50 copies.
1: Yeah, it's for you. I think your owns are down over here.
4: Yeah,

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1: 10-4.
2: That's 01 HBO.
1: 10-4.

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1: 10-4.
2: Are you 14 tonight?
1: 10-4.

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1: 10-4. Baker 43.
0: Calfassi.
1: Can you check near 9313 Monmouth Boulevard? You know, a carpet burn for a possible obstruction in the street.
0: 10-4.
1: 10-4, thank you. Baker 14.
0: Good.
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0: Caller guys, black male, 50 to 60 years old, and 9'10". White top, blue jeans, in front of the business, refusing to leave.
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0: Adam Victor John, 13 Union, blue Toyota. 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

0: Victor John, 1-3 Union, shows clear, February 27 expiration, 2015 Toyota Corolla, dark blue and color, north of the rock. Adam 21.
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1: 10-4. You advise it's not a 901?
0: Correct, it's not a run. Sorry about that, it's not a wreck.
1: 10-4.
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0: 34 Jumbo, several 913 individuals at White Oak from Fort Timberland.
1: Baker 50.
0: 10-4. Baker 50, that other unit. A bunch of males with the truck off in the road, they got their truck stuck in the bus.
2: We just said for you.
0: Yeah, that's what I just left there.

0: and 21 to Naples.
1: 22 to 49.
0: Baker 50, I'm 10-8.
1: 10-4.
2: Baker 40, 10-8.
1: 10-4.
0: Baker 4, 10-8.
1: 22-50.

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1: Oh, he's 10-8 with a couple. That should be 10-6 with a finger.
0: 10-4, 10-6, 22-51.

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1: Go ahead.
0: Unreadable test tag pulling in the lanes. Chicken.
1: 10-4.
0: Charles 14, that's tagging David Boy, 747, 741, Nissan Rano.

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1: Adam 4-3, we back 10-8, HPO.
0: 10-4.

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1: Baker 4.
0: We had a 911 open line at 2400 McCain Boulevard of Herman 1046. It was a child caller. Adult in the zone advised no emergency. Can we cancel?
1: That's simple.
0: 10-4, thank you.
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1: Baker 41, was that for me?
0: 10-4. 8801 Maumelle Boulevard at Maverick, 4908C.
1: 10-4.
0: Baker 5930.
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0: Adam Sam Robert 88 Edward shows clear April 26 expiration 2008 Chevy Impala brown in color as Lone Oak. Adam 21.
1: Hey, season bike.
0: 10-4, can you start to his location?
1: Yeah.
0: 10-4.
1: 21 copy.
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0: This is going to be a 922. It's a lockout. You can disregard my back.
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0: Go get the laundromat on 70. We'll take Edward Henry, 530 Williams.

Victor Edward Henry, 5-3 William, returns clear, April 26th, expiration, 2006, Mercury, Grand Marquis, silver and color of Jacksonville.

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2: Paddle 43, I'm 96 of the Junction Bridge. Do we possibly have a drone available?
3: Charles 13, yeah, can y'all give me a location?
2: We got a caller saying there's blood all over the stairs at the Junction Bridge. 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
0: Go ahead.
1: Having to divert for a traffic stop at North Hills and Waterside, Arkansas, Boy Lincoln Edward 91 David. It's on a dark colored Ford Expedition.
0: Fire turns clear, February 27, expiration 2025, Ford Expedition out of Little Rock. 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
2: Smothers in the fifth on a gray F-150 truck. 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
0: 10-4.
2: That truck's tag's going to be David Boy 455684.
0: That shows clear May 25, expiration 2013, Ford F-150, gray in color.
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3: 33rd and Pike, Baker King John, 53 Baker, Mazda.
0: Returns clear on that vehicle expiring February 27 out of Jacksonville.
4: Two 13, clear traffic. I have another.
0: Ten 4, go ahead.
4: We'll be at the head gas station over here on 161 with Baker George Hall 53 Edwards on a Silver Lexus.

0: First turn is clear on that vehicle expiring July 26th out of North Little Rock.
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0: Go ahead.
1: Show myself in Charles 30 on a 917 vehicle, at least occupied by one. Tags me, boy, Ida Henry, 54 Sam, blue Ford Escape.
0: What's your 20?
1: Burlington,

0: Boy, Idaho, Henry, 5-4 Sam returns clear, April 27, expiration 2005, Mercury, blue in color of Hazen, confirmed insurance. Does look to be connected to a 1053.
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1: 1521, share with Lincoln Ocean, David Ocean, Lincoln Ocean on a Red Tahoe.
0: So where are you on traffic with that vehicle?
1: Yes, I'm time to 9-24.
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0: 914 over here at intersection 50 and Sheriff. Can you start someone over here, please?
2: Yeah, so I'm 10-896.
1: 10-4. I'm 24. Can you also start that way?
3: Copy here from Locust. 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

0: K9-797. Where are you 3 at?
1: We are at the intersection. You'll see our blue lights. That corner house to our northeast was through the 914 going on over there.
2: I think the Marion, they'll be.
0: Yeah, though.
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1: Good.
0: Yeah, I'm following the same blood trail all the way across the bridge. I'm over on the Little Rock side. Have they been advised for them to be able to check their side of the bridge?
1: 10-4, we'll try to call them.
0: 10-4, I'm currently at the elevator on the south side of the bridge.
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0: Maple Place Apartments, 2500 North Willow Street on the 7th floor for 917 person.
1: 2-4, is our caller security?
0: It was a refused caller.
1: Yeah, well.
0: I'm 2430.
2: Copy from the sheriff.
0: Caller guy, this is a black female sitting on the set. Doesn't believe she's supposed to be on the property. Unknown clothing, possibly on 400.
3: Adam 43 to Charles 13.
4: Go ahead, I'm out of the...
3: Yeah, I just want to advise, I followed this trail all the way over into Little Rock. 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
4: Yeah, I'm flying it the rest of the way over to their side, try to save you trip.
3: Hey, from Campbell.
0: David 35. 2-4. David 35, did you have traffic?
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0: 10-4.
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0: Go ahead.
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0: Baker 43, that 28 returns clear. April 26th expiration, 2014 Dodge Charger, black and colored in North Little Rock.
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0: 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Charles 14 status.

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1: Go ahead.
2: Yeah, the Murphy's 111 West Pershing on the unlicensed silver car.
1: 10-4. Baker 49.
0: Baker 49.
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2: 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We're about to come down the rear elevator.
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1: 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Baker 14.
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1: 1522 North Poplar Street, 4 possible 902. 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

0: Baker 50, I'm going to throw the drone up around West 18th. Heard three or four shots fired over that area. This is Night Jimmy, Old Silver City, somewhere around in that area.
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1: 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I've landed Riverfront Park. All that's good.
2: Yeah, boy. I appreciate it.
1: Copy. Charles 13, 10-8. I'll be en route over toward Holt District Homes area. 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

0: Becker 50, I've got a white pickup and a black sedan headed west on 19th, coming up on, correction, they're going to be south on, was that Marion or Sherry down towards 18th Street. There were four individuals outside the vehicles when I got in the area, and now they're leaving at pretty high rate of speed. Looks like they're going to be going west on 18th towards Pike.
1: Wait, we're done tonight.
2: Tevler.
1: Thanks for three tonight.
2: Tevler.
0: I didn't actually see him do anything or have any weapons, but they continued west on 18th past 5.
2: Tevler.
3: Hey, what about this car that just pulled in here pretty quickly?
0: What entrance?
3: On the chair.
0: Yeah, I don't really think that. I was watching them under two for a second.
1: Kind of car is with it?
2: Baker 43.
1: So you'll be back tonight, unable to locate.
2: Similar.

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1: 10-4, 1-10-15.
0: Flag 351.
1: Yeah, I'm going to flag down at the front of the home plate.
0: 10-4.
2: Hey, what are you driving?
0: Gun.
2: 18th of Maple, Baker Mary Victor, 9-3, X-ray, it's a Hyundai.
0: Baker Mary Victor, 9-3, X-ray, June 27, expiration on a 2020 Hyundai Elantra, white in color of Little Rock.

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3: 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Go
1: ahead.
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1: Careful.
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0: Caller is standing outside, possibly 915M.
1: Careful.
0: Also advising she's possibly 910. Should be wearing black and gray shirt, new with PDF.
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1: Negative. She called from a disconnected number.
0: Hello.
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0: Baker 50 Robert, 50, I'm not seeing anything. 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
1: No, I found where the suspect is and all this other stuff. I think they're gonna be a part of the scene. Hey, you're not wanting to come talk to us.
0: Yeah, they're important.
1: This guy's developed into something else.

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1: Caller, possibly 915M, but he believes a male subject, possibly stole a police car from this location. Also advising he did not see this happen.

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0: Kevin Allen on a white Chevy Colorado, Baker Henry Nora, 47 Adam.
1: Returns clear August 26th. Expiration 2012 Chevy Colorado, white in color, Adam North.
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0: This information, we received a call from Maple Place Apartments, 2500 North Willow, about shots fired. Disconnected before we could gather further.
1: 10-4, that's in the area.
0: 10-4.
2: Baker 50, I was sitting right there at Pershing and Pershing Mach, and if there was shot fired at 2500 Willow, it was inside, not outside.
3: I'm at 18th and Chair. They were a few blocks directly east of here. I couldn't tell how far.

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0: 911 open line. 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
4: Lager 41, you got my back, disregard. 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
3: Roger, copy.
0: Units responding to West
4: 16th and 19th calls the same.
0: 10-4, I was correcting the address for them.
2: Lincoln 1, I just rolled up on the West 16th call. They're outside. Come on.
4: Adam 43, what address are we going to?
0: 900 West 16th. 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
1: Yeah, there's not going to be much to do. That's just an old guy that's just not happy.

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1: Copy.
0: Refused power supply, guys. There's a 914 between the male and two females behind this location. 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
1: Fuse caller advisor, a group of about 3 juveniles playing and running around in the area. Advised 2 were black males and 1 was possibly a white male, last seen heading down Comanche Drive.
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1: Copy that. Thank you for watching traffic.
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0: 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No one answering the operator.
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0: 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It's a Hyundai Elantra.
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0: Military in Texas on a gray Ford sedan. William Baker, X-ray 3539 out of Texas.

William Boyd, X-ray 35390, Texas. Shows clear, but expired December 25, out of Fort Worth, Texas, on May 2024.

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0: Shows clear, June 26th, expiration 2014, Nissan Altima, white in color.

0: clear for wind traffic.
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1: 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October 26th expiration, 2007, Toyota, silver in color, out of Sherwood.
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0: 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See the 30 westbound and 40 split coming through Jeffy exit with Baker King John, 50 Charles, and a black Dodge Charger.
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0: Can you start to the 40-30 split westbound back Adam 21? He's requesting 930.
1: Copy that.
0: Baker 43, go ahead.
2: 18 to Parker on F-150. 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
1: 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Canon 7, start that way.
0: Southbound on Shaver. We're pulling into the health district now.
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1: 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It is clear using all traffic on Channel 1 at 203.
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0: Passerby advised there are about 3 juveniles running around the complex. Black female, white t-shirt, white male, blonde hair, unknown description for the other white male. Last seen behind the complex on Aztec.

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0: Employee request a white female and a white male and a white van be removed from the property. Advise the subjects called in a chemical spill on the property, but there's no spill.
1: There's one off.
0: Done.
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0: 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We're stopping on Raleigh, just west of Carrot. At 28 is 240, Sam, Tom, William on up. 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
1: 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On that blue, it looks like maybe a Chrysler.
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0: Yeah, East 46 and Smokey, out of Tennessee, Baker Mary Young, 3712 on Brown Call.

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0: 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Okay.
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0: 1410 Willow, 917. 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Just request you check satisfaction. 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
1: 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Mother's in Raleigh.
0: 428.

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0: So there's no one out here, GOA.
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0: 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We think a George Lincoln, 04 Lincoln, Chevy SUV.
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1: Copy, 13th of May.
0: She's walking eastbound on Broadway. Yeah, I said I'm going to she's eastbound on Broadway.
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ever. Just saying. Bishop Lindsay and Vine, report of a stop sign down. Check if we need to make a call out for traffic. 5-6. 5-6-3.

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1: 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Copy's possibly going to be apartment A, which would be Eric Johnson. 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
0: 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Caller's advising of an aggressive pit bull in the area. 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
0: Nine oh eight A, 1901 Crestwood Road, Crestwood Elementary School.
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0: 10-4. He's showing gym motion.

0: David 24. Eagle Suites, number 1, Gray Road, room 138. Caller's possibly 9:15 a.m. advising his cousin's being held captive in a red Chevy truck near Prothro.
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0: 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Just wants you to look for the red Chevy in the area.
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0: 914, 4400 East McCain Boulevard at the Shell. Police advising of a couple arguing and not leaving.
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0: Be a white female, red shirt, blue pants, black male, blue and yellow shirt, khaki pants, in the parking lot near the propane tanks.

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0: 901 hit and run, 3210 Valentine Road, Blue Beacon truck wash. Caller advised that 18-wheeler struck the back of his dad's truck. He's going to be in a burgundy-colored Dodge Ram. Advise the vehicle still in the area.
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0: 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A white Ram pickup stalled on the bridge, blocking traffic.
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0: 917 circumstances, 800 West 44th Street. Caller is advising her mother's trying to get her son to hurt her. She has flagged 915M and paranoid.
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0: 917 circumstances, intersection of West 4th Street and North Broadway Street. Colors advising of a black male, baseball hat, gray shirt, blue jeans, walking around the parking lot with a mining pig. Everybody's last seen walking eastbound towards Circle K.
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0: David 35, if you're still in the area, can you 930?
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0: 3826 North Cedar Street. Caller's Vising Brothers 915M. Just had an episode and put hands on the caller, requesting them for a mental eval if you could secure the scene.
1: Simple.
0: Charles 44930.
1: 4496. Does he want the mental eval or do they have power attorney over him?

0: Stand by. I'll try to get that information.
1: I'm clear HBO in the area of 4th and Broadway.
0: 10-4, David 35, you can disregard.
2: I don't know.

0: Robert 30, those units going down East Broadway. He's on the east side of the Circle K in the parking lot by that green dumpster.
1: Hey, 25 and 10 8 report.
2: Copy report. Charles 10, Charles 44. Caller's advising that the caller herself does not have power of attorney, but the mother does, and she's at work currently.
1: Civil.
2: The mother's number has been added to the call.
1: Yeah, well, can you check with Mims and if they'll take her word over the phone to transport?
2: 10-4, standby.

0: Charleston, Charles 44 women, to advise that they would take the mother's word over the phone.
1: Copy, thank you.
0: Welcome.

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0: Is it 43? Intersection of Arkansas Avenue and South Laurel Street. Caller advised of a black male in the 60s, gray shirt, blue jeans, laying on the ground.
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0: 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Caller is flagged as hostile towards law enforcement.

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1: Hello.
0: And 911 hang up. New instrument call back. First thing was at 3825 Pike Avenue. On second call back, it's north of 29th and Percy, close to the I-40 ramp.
1: Tampa.
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0: Charles 2.
1: Yes, ma'am.
0: Just information, we have a timed out 908C on Market Plaza. The subject has already left, but the business owner just wants to speak with an officer.
1: Yeah, we can just dispatch it when we have time.
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1: Which one?
0: Just information. 901 North Magnolia Street. The alarm company is called back and advised of the same activation.
1: 10-4, that's not employees, I think. Clear.
0: 10-4.
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0: 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Caller advised of 2 vat packs left near the trash cans near the vitamin shop brick wall. 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
0: 4100 Glover Lane, Helen Garden Inn. 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

0: I'm 30.
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0: 601 North Cypress Street, the U-Haul. They just need to make a report on a truck that was rented and not returned.
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1: So.
0: 8700 Highway 70 in Odessa. 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
0: 912 that just occurred at 215 West Dish Street, the 2021 gray Chevy Colorado that was stolen just a couple moments ago. Unknown suspect. 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
0: Callers advising that the suspect's a black female wearing a bonnet. She should be in a blue vehicle. Advised that she hit her while she was backing out, left towards McDonald's.

0: Charles, did you copy? David 35, Charles 10, they're advising it's a blue four-door sedan, has a back rear door that's bent.
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1: Yeah,
0: I have a 904 number 9 Mole Mill Curve in Bob Amsterdam.
1: You can clear.
0: Super, thank you.

0: Adam 30, can I report?
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0: All units, stand by to copy your bulletin information from Adam 12. Adam 12, go ahead.
1: All units, be on the lookout for a black Chevy 2021 Colorado, license plate 800, Young Adam Edwards. She'll come back to a business called Roger Dorn and Associates Insurance. The owner is going to be a Roger Dorn. I don't have a direction of travel or any suspect information, but it was taken from his address at 215 West 5th Street within the past 10-15 minutes. Any unit comes to contact, take appropriate action, and the keys were left in the ignition. I don't have any other information.
0: Information copy at 1016.

0: 9:35 in reference to this shoplift going to happen at Carter's. The LPN is going to be Boy Lincoln Ida 132. That's like the LPN.
1: Boy Lincoln Ida 132 doesn't return.
2: Robert 3, it's going to be Boy Lincoln Ida 13, Z as in zebra, returns to 1750 North Locust. It hit at North Hills and Waterside, so it's probably headed back that way.
3: Battle 3rd Texas.
1: All units copy.

0: Robert 3, do you have a downtown unit that can go over around Eastgate, see if they can locate that vehicle?
1: I don't think so.
2: Copy.
1: Adam Kirk, you also let Counselor or Traffic Department know 13th of Main, the lights are red all directions. People are just running red.
2: 10-4.

0: No, they're down tonight, unable to locate.
1: Copy, it's 1024. Adam 30, I've got another nice call when you can copy.
0: Yeah, let's go ahead.
1: It'll be at 908A, 7th Street Elementary at 1200 Bishop Lindsay. Showing zone D, David, Hall motion.
0: Nice.
1: Robert 30, 930.
2: Robert 30, I'll get that all live.
1: 10-4, Adam 30, I'll show you tonight.
0: That'll work out.

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1: Thank you.
0: 917 at Cracker Barrel, 3101 Spring Hill. Caller advised that there's a blue Hyundai parked behind the business, possibly occupied.
1: They say it was suspicious, but
0: he believes that it's possibly the suspect that broke into his vehicle yesterday. Robert 2930.

0: Robert 20, is you copying on 30?
1: Robert 20, 10-4, cut out, I'm 96.
0: 10-4, they provided a license plate of Boy Henry Ada 24 David, showing a vehicle of 2016, Hyundai Holster to Inez Cooper out of Lono. It's going to be clear.
1: 20, 10-4, cut out, I'm 96.
0: 10-4, they provided a license plate of Boy Henry Ada 24 David, showing a vehicle of 2016, Hyundai Holster to Inez Cooper out of Lono. It's going to be clear.

0: Tango 60.
1: Go ahead.
0: 901 hit and run, that occurred at Stockton and Spring Hill. Caller is going to be at their residence at 2023 North Magnolia. They do have footage.
1: 10-4.
0: 10-30.
2: David 25, I'm going to be 10-6, special assignment for Major.
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0: Charles 2.
1: Oh, thank you, Ed.
0: The 913 at Econo Lodge, 800 East Broadway, wanted to report a lost wallet, but she found it while we were on the line. Can we cancel that?
1: Absolutely not. Charles 2 is maybe 25. Give me a 21.
0: Timothy, thank you.
2: Robert 397.
0: Robert 30, copy.
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0: Mike Plaza, Arkansas, Adam, Noah, John, 43, Edward on the great Hyundai Kona.
1: Showing to be a 2023 Hyundai Kona, Tervelo Perry, North of Rock. It's going to be clear as far as March of next year. Insurance confirmed.
0: Good morning.

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0: Puffy Frogger on this one, James to 901, I'll be clear report.
1: Copy, 1036.
2: Bay 35, I'll be clear with report. The number is 55273. Change to shoplifting.

0: 10-4-D and a separate call for that?
1: 31's already been created. I just got the numbers, but it's working on the screen.
0: 10-4.
2: Robert 30.
0: Robert 30, go ahead.
3: Charles 44.
4: Hey, there's a second set of doors that are open that are, I guess, like interior doors that may be causing alarm to go off, but I can't access them from the outside. But everything else seems to be secure.
0: 10-4, will you be 10-8?
4: 10-4.
0: Copy. Charles 44, go ahead.
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8: Charles 1 to David 35.
1: Good answer. Sir.
8: 86 to 3, please.
1: 10-4.
0: Adam 30.
9: Riverfront.
0: Shots fired near the River City Ministries at 1021 East Washington. Caller heard 2 shots fired.
9: Nice.
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0: Charles, too. I'll be out with him here at Fairfield then.
1: Charles, you copy? Charles, 44. H204 Fox Hill, caller advised that there's a white male wearing a black shirt and denim jeans in her backyard close to her storm shelter. Charles, 10-30. She did advise that there is a truck parked out front. She's going to give a description.
0: That'll 39 seconds.
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0: Wolfer check at Eagle Suites, number 1, Gray Road, 132. Jonesboro PD called and advised that a Kim Wright has been calling frequently, said that somebody's trying to kill her and that Little Rock won't assist with her.
1: 10.
0: David 43, 930.
2: Double.
0: There is a FMP for that room advised that Jimmy Wright is 915 him.

0: Charles 57, Ethan 22.
1: Tango Tango, Robert.
0: Tango Tango, go ahead.
1: 1800 Barkershire, Meade, Texas. David William William, 4901 on a Chevy Silverado.
0: Okay, it's going to be clear, beige 2003 Chevy pickup to Joseph Zimmerman out of Princeton, Texas. Expires August this year.

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1: 10-4, Charles 24, go ahead.
0: JFK Northtown, passing High Wilds, a white Chevy sedan, temporary tag. I'll get it for you when I can.
1: 10-4.
0: Into the church across from Aladdin Road. 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
1: 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It's going to be cleared for our show. I was here, insurance advisory.
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0: 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Charles 57, if you're not closing to 22.
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0: So I'm out back in 1022, just construction working on church parking lot.
1: 10-4, Adam Purdy, I'll shake
2: 10-8.
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1: David 25, go ahead.
3: I'll be out with a 917 male in front of the Kroger entrance off McCain. Black male, green hoodie, blue sweater.
1: 10-4.
2: Sorry, I'm not 16.
1: And 13, copy.
0: Adam 12,
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0: Sun 14 with a weapon at 2406 Division Street, Adam 12 at 30.
1: Adam 396.
0: Adam 7. Suspect's going to be a black male wearing a black and white shirt and black pants. Advised that he is armed with a gun and yelling at children. Charles 2, did you copy?
2: Yes, ma'am, I copy.
1: David 24, I'll be nice to make my boss.
0: David 24, copy. They advised that he was last seen headed towards Hickory View Apartments, 2301 Division. He's possibly in the parking area. Adam 12, copy in the area.
3: 12 is going to be the house of the apartment company for actual park.
0: He should be in the parking area close to Hickory View.
3: Temple.

0: Tango 60, can I action that report?
1: Tango 60, copy.
2: And so I'm not seeing a male out here yelling. Do they give you some kind of description?
1: They posted it would be a black male wearing a black and white shirt and black pants. They're just now advising that he should have dreads and he is on foot, and advised that those children were on scooters.
2: Okay, I'm going to go around the area, but right now I don't see anything right here at this intersection.
3: Yeah, it's going to go in the area.
1: We'll see this copy. Negative 27.
4: Elder Jossa.
1: Can you please check at 348 East Military, Jacksonville, advised that they had a 926 in their city earlier today, advised that they took a victim's phone and they're pinging at this location.
4: 10496.
1: Robert, 4930. So far. The suspect should be a Christopher Levy. David 25, Adam 13 status.
5: David 25, I'm 10-5.
1: Copy, 10-5.

0: 哎，我说这个套房话费。Negative, just the area check.
1: All 41.
0: All 41, go ahead.
1: Going to be out with two individuals at John Irvin Civilian Military and Funland on authorized use.
0: Copy.
2: Alpha, go ahead, clear it. I found it.
0: Copy, inbound it.
3: David 12, 10 at HBO.
0: David 12, copy HBO.
3: Sorry, David 25, 10 at HBO.
0: David 25, 10 4. David
3: 25.
0: Sorry. Huntington Beach is requesting you give them a 1021, please.
3: Level.
0: Terminated.

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0: McCain, JFK, 917 male, black shirt, jackets.
1: Copy.
2: David, 25, you can leave it. 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
1: Thank you.

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0: Meet with a caller at Second Chance Auto at 3125 Pike, reference to a 925.
1: Copy.
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0: 325, copy.
1: Adam 23, I'll take that for Adam 12 on tonight.
0: 10-4, Adam 12 will show you tonight.
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0: speaker 47. 928, report at 8345 Counts Massey, apartment 306. Caller does have footage.
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0: 901 hit and run at the Maverick, 3220 Spring Hill. Caller is outside a red Toyota. Should bear Boy Mary Charles, 93 X-ray, showing to be a RAV4 to Ashley and William Boyce, 5404 trap. Bus to hit a propane cage and left.
1: 10-4.
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0: Adam 30.
1: Sure.
0: 914, it just occurred at 323 West 4th Street. Was it a mixed female in a white Volkswagen, partial license plate, a King King Sam, was beating a black male's silver Nissan with a stick and then drove off towards Dickie Stevens? They do have footage.
1: Ten four, both parties have left.
0: 53.

0: We're out 40.
1: Yes.
0: 22. Route 40, go ahead. Route 40, Eugene 22. 10-4.

0: Robert 20.
1: Virtual.
0: 1022 at the Provo exit, the 157 mile marker going eastbound on I-40. ASP requested a standby for a red Kia sedan while they change their tire. They should be in the southbound lane. Total of two.
2: Charles State, did you call?
0: Negative.
2: Okay, sorry.

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1: Good night, thanks.
0: Stalled vehicle at Landers and McCain. Baker 27th is off the off-ramp. Coming to Landers is partially in the roadway.
1: Baker 25, I'll handle that. I'm 97.
0: For Charles 44, show you tonight.
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0: 917 at the Motel 6, 4100 East McCain. The black male wearing a black ski mask and no shirt. He's approaching people asking for money.
1: Nice. Thanks.
0: Charles 10, 930.
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0: 1211.

0: 13, I'm 96, but North Elsick, you can 22 on those units.
1: 7-4, Charles, finish 8-10-8.
0: Yeah, well,

0: Hi, I'm 30.
1: Hey, Dave.
0: So, vehicle at Broadway and Main. Call is Black Chrysler Pacifica is broken down in the southbound lane on Main, close to Broadway.
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0: 1216.
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0: The key holder's not on scene, but advises she could see people in her yard and on her porch through the cameras.

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1: East
0: 8. 1021, caller at Holton District, column 701 West 18, reference to an aggravated 926 that occurred last night.
1: Can I go?
0: 1219.
1: Robert 30, did we get some calls from her over the midnight shift by chance?
0: Stand by. Robert 20. 20, go ahead.
2: That was in the vehicle. Can you call the caller back and find a different location? Because it's been up and down the hallway and stand by.
0: 10-4, stand by. Robert 30.
1: Robert 30, go ahead.
0: There's no priors from the phone number that he gave, and there's nothing prior from last night under that address.
1: Yeah, well.
3: Adam 13, HQ.
0: Adam 13, copy.

0: Probably 20.
1: Okay.
0: That information was given to us by ASP. We don't have a number to call back, and there's no further on it.
1: 10-4, 10-8, do you want?
0: Copy, it's all 20.
2: Adam 12.
0: Adam 12, go ahead.
2: Yes, ma'am. Go ahead and call the key holder and see if they still, I guess watching the people that's on the porch and see if they actually press that panic alarm just to have us respond for that reason.
0: Persimmon.

0: Keep Reese 930, 30. 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
0: 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They're going to be in the lobby. She's unaware.
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0: Adam 30. Who's coming out of your prayer?
1: Well, I'm at 8 of Main.
0: Tipper, when you get here, just go ahead and I got southbound locked, but if you just come up, we're going to try and push her across the street to the parking spot.
1: Tipper.
2: Charles 44.
1: Okay, letters.
2: Possible 908 B&E, closer Bruce East, 2800 Lakewood Village. Caller says that there's a black male with short dreads wearing a black shirt and pants shorts. He's in the parking lot. Looks like he's trying to get into cars.
1: Six.
2: 930.
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0: Charles 44 Charles Denver. Now advising that he possibly got to a black four-door sedan that's parked next to a Chevy Silverado.
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0: Silver.
2: Vega 27, you can clear me with an Alpha Agency ADR, and I'm in the area of Brewskis.
0: 10-4, and there is a correction on that. They're advising that he did get that door open, and then he walked off from it.
2: Can we get a direction he's walking?
0: Negative. She no longer has sight of him. Charles 2, did you copy?
3: Charles 2, I'm sorry, I had a bunch of static.
0: 908BNE at Brewskis, 2800 Lakewood Village.
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0: 1235.
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1: 10-19. 10-22, 409 Moline Lane. Caller's going to be waiting off of Pike, close to this location. Advises she has a protection order against somebody at this location, and she's requesting to see a dying family member.
0: So far.
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1: Silver Zima.
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1: Silver Zima.

0: Charles 44. Should just be an orange hat, but they couldn't give a further description.
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2: Hey, well.

Right, 40, 27, that protection order information's in your call notes. 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
0: 907 Aviation at the Tobacco Outlet, 4615 East Broadway. Caller advised that they've been off their medications for 3 weeks and are hearing voices. They're going to be waiting outside.
1: Nice.
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0: The caller's going to be wearing a dark green hoodie, advising he had a blade, but he's throwing it away.

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1: 713, go ahead.
0: Nine 17 Mayo with North Hills and McCain.
1: Ten 4. David 25, are you with him?
2: Negative, I'm 96 to him.
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0: 915, this is the Foothills Apartments, 2401 Lakeview, building O Ocean, apartment number 6. Caller is currently en route. That's with their brother, Brian McBrayer, has been hitting himself in the face. Charles 44,
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0: Ranger 15. Go ahead. Runway 8 at 12301 Lomel Boulevard for the store capital. I'm going to give the suite number, but advise that it's zone 2 and... Store number 2.
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0: Number 7.

0: past 5 tonight?
1: I don't have a copy.
2: Baker 15.
1: Baker 15, go ahead.
2: Yes, ma'am. This address is taking us to, like, the Federal Credit Union and Popeyes over here. There's not an actual business over here with that address.
1: The only information that they gave us was store capital. Stand by, we'll try to get further.
2: 10-4, we'll look around in the meantime.

0: Robert, 40.
1: Okay.
0: We're now getting a 917 from that 409 Moline. Kendra calling in and advised that her brother just pulled up in a blue Lexus.
1: 4.
0: Stager 27930.
2: Jump hold.
0: 1314.
1: Tanker 15.
0: Tanker 15, go ahead.
1: Everything's locked up and secure here at Ziv's, but if we get another call, it is going to be Ziv's car wash.
0: Copy, 1314.
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0: 928, report at Maple Place Apartments, 2500 North Willow, apartment 304.
1: Maple.
0: 1315.
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0: Zero 025 ex Robert King, pulling off the Genesis Health Club. It's a white ticket.
1: Zero 025 X-ray Robert King returns on a dark blue 2019 GMC Sierra to Glenn and Samantha Miller out of Bella Vista. Going to be clear, expired June of last year. Advised ownership ceased. Insurance is confirmed.
0: Direction is going to be X-ray Robert Henry.
1: Tim, for that's shown to be a white 2019 Ford F-150 to a Mano Patel Little Rock. It's going to be clear, expires June of next year. Insurance confirmed.
0: Sure, I'm good.

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0: I believe it's a rolling 914 that started at O'Reilly's, 4503 East Broadway. Will be a black female in a gray Nissan pickup with paper tags that tried to hit the caller. I believe they're going eastbound on Broadway.
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2: Simple. Now do the vehicle description one more time.
0: Simple. It'll be a black female in a gray Nissan pickup with paper tags. They were going eastbound on Broadway, passing in McIntosh.
2: South of Broadway Lynch.
0: The caller's going to be in a 2008 white Honda Civic. Advised that that suspect threatened to shoot the caller's sister, but she didn't see any weapons. They had turned on Broadway towards Huey.

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1: Stand by.

Looks like they're in the 300 block of Healy, close to Atkins. They possibly stopped at 306 Healy. 306 Healy.

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0: 901 hit and run. He's pulled into the parking lot of Circle K, 3320 JFK, OE of blacks. Sorry, a small black SUV, cable license plate of 438, X-ray Victor Charles, returns to a black Nissan Murano, hit the collar in a black F-150, left towards McCain.
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0: 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Sylvia Blackmail, wearing a blue shirt and khaki shorts. He's currently by the front of the store yelling at customers.
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0: Adam 11.
1: Hey, Matthew.
0: Possible 913 that just occurred at number 5 on Circle. Caller advised that there's teenagers walking down the road. Believe that they stole community bikes. Adam 23930.
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0: They investigate 8 black male teenagers. They're currently walking towards Rockwater wearing swimsuits.
1: Are you still a public service?
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0: It's being called in by the property manager.
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0: 10, 11, and 23. They're currently walking between two houses on Rockwater, so that it should be green bikes with baskets on the back. Should have the Esplanade logo on them.
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0: 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Collier's mother walked off from this location. We have Shirley Carlson. It's a black female with a low-cut hair. She's wearing a pajama jacket. And she should be walking with a cane. Advised that she does have dementia. And she should be on foot.
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0: 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It's unknown exactly what time she left. Adam 5, did you copy?
6: Adam 5, I missed that.
0: 10-921 at 4309 Lynn Lane. 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

0: Adam 12. Adam 12, 1019. Roger, Parman's 940 West Unit for 908. Auto already occurred. Caller's going to be in the office.
1: Denver.
0: 1418.

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1: Yeah, gotcha.
0: 10-4, call taker, could hear a female in the background screaming, don't touch me, and then disconnected, we're front on, call back.

0: Adam 12, can I have you redirect?
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0: 10-4, 6409 Countryside Drive. We have an open 911. Can hear a female caller reading the news headline in the background. Can we cancel?
1: Yes, can we?
0: Thank you.
2: Baker 49, I have 921 information for the unit.
0: 10-4. Oh, you can stand by to copy 921 info from Baker 49. Baker 49, go ahead.
2: All units, be on the lookout for Shirley Carson, date of birth 11/06/1956, black female, low haircut, last seen wearing a jacket, McCain. Last seen this morning at 0700 when she was sleeping in their home at 4309 Lynn Lane. Left in an unknown direction of travel. However, family stated she did leave the residence approximately 6 months ago in order to get a cup of coffee and was later dropped off at the Levy substation. More to follow in the email, Lola. Any information?
0: 1421.

0: Unit Charlie Parker on callback on mail. Answer the phone said everything was 10-4.
1: So we copy. We still was lining up.
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0: can you meet me on TAC 1, please, sir?

0: Robert 30.
1: Robert 30, I'm at 17th and Parker. Do you happen to know if it's Andy?
0: Robert 30, you were digital at the end.
1: I mean, the Colin Parker, it looks like a duplex. Do you know if it's A or B?
0: Negative. They didn't confirm the address. This is where they were pinging at.

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0: 10-4, it's coming on the east side by Maple. It's a possible Hispanic male calling about another male. You can see the call notes for further.

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0: Adam 12. Adam 12, you guys, HBO. Vega 47, Vega 15, it's going to be a black male in a wheelchair sitting between the store and Dollar Tree asking for money.
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0: 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Robert 20, if you're not close, I'll show you tonight.
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0: 10-4, the caller won't tell us what the black male is wearing.
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0: Baker 15, I'll show you tonight. 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
1: I'm going to stand by to copy information from Baker 49. Baker 49, go ahead.
0: 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Another family member just brought her home after recovering her on camp.
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4: 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Arkansas Boy King John 05 Boy on a silver tour.
0: Later at 2006, silver four Taurus, February 27 out of North Little Rock, off of Bell Haven, unconfirmed insurance.

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0: I don't put on anything for that. 10-4, can y'all be back and route to Parker? 10-4. Baker 27, Charles 36, I'll show you tonight.
1: 27, copy. 36, copy.
0: Units in the route to East Broadway. Caller called back with the address saying emergency and then went silent.
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1: You're under arrest.
0: Let me go!
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0: Could you possibly start heading that way to Pike? Adam 4, we're good. He was kind of resistant, so we're 10-15. Go ahead and 10-64.
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1: Adam 11, you need two out there?
2: Charles 44.
1: Charles 44.
2: Go ahead.
1: Can you start heading out the Dollar General 1701 Pike? Adam 11 is requesting you.
2: I advise and I'm out here.
1: Stand for. Baker 27.
2: Go ahead.
1: 1724 Parker for that 914.
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1: Robert 2930.
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1: 20. 10-4 is two females arguing in the background. Then disconnected, no answer on callback. Adam 30.

0: Tiger 27, Robert 20, callers back on the line requesting y'all. It's another open line on 14 now.
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1: Charles 16, I'll show you tonight.
0: 16, gracias. Can you show me how with these units? It's 17 on one price.
1: 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Ten-four.
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1: Caller possibly buys Hazel and 18th, crossing apartments, neighbors, and a 914, black, female, an unknown subject. Ask to call 911, we're trying to get further.
0: Figure 27, this set of apartments, is it going to be A or B?
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1: 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Caller rises a black truck in front of the apartments at the very back side by 18th and Hazel. 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

0: Charles 44, Charles 16. Can you guys be en route to North Hazel on East 17th if you're closer?
1: Yeah, hello.
0: Charles 36, Charles 10, if you're not close, I'll show you tonight.
1: Check out. 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
0: 10-4, it's going to be secondhand info. Caller is the grandmother, vice, or granddaughter. 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
0: 10-4, it's going to be a Vivint salesman going door-to-door, Hispanic male, black polo on a motorized scooter going down High Hill from Locust.

0: Units around the countryside. Units around the countryside. Mother's now calling in, advised her adopted daughter is causing the 914. They're separated at this time. Copy, Baker 47, HBM.
1: Paul, 2-4.
0: Paul, 2-4.
1: You already got the call about a non-injury 901 here at Proto and I-40.
0: 10-4, we do.
1: Yeah, it's 10-4. I'll clear the traffic. They'll be in a Taco Bell parking lot.
0: 10-4, Charles 16, I'll show you 10-8 if you're not close.
2: I'm getting up on Proto.
0: 10-4. Adam 30, get traffic.
3: Yeah, I've heard I was just coming by the same traffic.
0: 10-4.
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0: Copy, Charles 3697. Charles 36, the daughter is going to be black female wearing black shirt and jean shorts.
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0: 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Great pickup truck.
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0: Pulling to Murphy's on Pershing, Arkansas Adam North Henry 71 time on a silver Dodge Ram.
1: Clitter of the 2017 gray Ram 1500, April 27 out of Dover, insurance confirmed.
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0: Vega 49, traffic. Pershing and Willow, Vega Joe and William, 93 Victor Black, Titan. We're going east, 7 up Orange.
1: Shannon, we like 2018, Nissan Titan, TS Fellow for Mr. Rush. Going to be cleared for our January next year. Insurance are confirmed. If you found it at all.
0: God, we pulled in the post office.
1: Good for
0: it. I'm going to say no, I'll
1: be. Thank you, Abby.

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1: Okay, 940.
0: 901 at North Hills and McPain. The Nissan Pathfinder versus a black RAV4. They are blocking the roadway.
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0: 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You can touch
1: okay,
0: your car.
1: Okay, come on.
0: Yeah, I'll park up.
2: Adam 30, can you talk to that 9-9-9 at 67 and on Medford?
0: Yeah, I'll park up.
2: Super, thank you. Adam 13, you can 22.
0: Sure, I'm sorry. Figure 49, can I get an on-duty canine over here, please?
2: We can call state, but we don't have any on duty at the moment.
0: Copy, can you check? 49, copy, can you check with any additional agencies in our area, please?
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1: 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Charles 34, I'm going to need a record for two. And you, could you start a fire over here? 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
1: 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The white van took off going north on camp. Sixteen oh one.

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1: I'm 12, he's not close, I'll show you tonight. Denver. Charles 36, I'll attach you to Charles 34's call.
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0: 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Simpler. It's going to be the same black male from earlier in the wheelchair and white female, white t-shirt and black shorts and a ponytail begging for money.
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0: Welfare check 4317 North Orange. Welfare check on the caller's sister, Priscilla Pittman. She hasn't heard from her since yesterday. They usually talk every day.
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2: For fuel? Yeah.
1: 10-4, sorry, I just didn't hear you clearly.

All units standby to copy reckless drive Rambo. All units, especially in the area of Pike and West, short 17, be on the lookout for white Hyundai Elantra with handicap tag here, partial plate, boy David Frank driving recklessly with a female driver. Any unit come in contact, take appropriate action, 16 runway.

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0: that? Adam 13, 930.
1: Sure.
0: 10-4. Caller is flag 915M. 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
1: 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David 26.
2: 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You can clear that false.
1: 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David 26, the key holder is requesting a 21 from you.
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0: David, 43, Travis.
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0: Pike in West Lawn 17. Boy, William, Adam, David, Adam, Victor, it's a black Mercedes.
1: Clear to 2016 black Mercedes E, January 25, out of Hot Springs Village. Confirmed insurance.
0: Civil.
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0: 1635. Mega 49, one caller despising he's currently underneath the bridge. We have a second caller that's going to be waiting at the bank to talk to officers.
1: 49, copy. I'm at 34th in camp. Not seeing anything, but I see some people looking around.
0: 10-4, this
4: is... 10-6 to 49.
0: 10-4, second caller, but he's still in the 35th area. The caller that wants contact is in a white Kia GP K5 at U.S. Bank. Adam 13, I'll show you tonight.
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2: David 3, that's going to be a civil issue. 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
0: 10-4. Charles 36, I'll show you tonight.
1: 36, huh?
0: David 43.
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0: 10-4, caller bus, a gray car circling around the area by here in the office, finds at 917, last seen behind the office.

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0: 10-4, can you 1021 caller reference your protection order on a dog that salesman picked up from the other party?
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0: Pershing and Pike for an auto 1i, it's vehicle versus pedestrian.
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0: 10-4, the pedestrian is alert and walking around. The vehicle's a black Chevy. Advise that the pedestrian ran out in front of the vehicle.
3: Adam, so I'm a divert. I'm up here at 18 to Pike.
0: 10-4.
2: Tango 10, I'm high.
0: 10-4. Adam 5, did you copy?
4: Adam 5,
0: 10-4. Units are out to Pershing and Pike. It's going to be black female wearing black leggings and a gray t-shirt.
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1: David 26, I'll show you tonight.
2: Copy.
1: Adam, so the direction will be on the east side of Pike. Copy, east side of Pike. Charles 36.
3: I'm already dead, okay.
1: Canna Food Store, 1524 Pike for 917 circumstance.
3: I see.
1: Make a 49-930.
0: 47 to Pike.
1: 10-4, caller buys a black charger with a black male, possibly forcing a young female into the vehicle. She had on shorts and a tank top. Advised that they were off on the side of the road, not on Pike. Also advised when the male saw the caller, he drove the vehicle in reverse down the road. We're still trying to get through to him.
3: Make a 49. The caller still have eyes on it.
1: Negative. All they advised was that anybody coming out here, go ahead and reduce rate to add on plus a gas off advisor, non life threatening injuries.
2: Adam 5 Central.
1: Vega 49.
4: Make it one.
1: Vega 49. All they advised was a black charger with black tinted windows around a 2012 model, unable to see the license plate. David 30, copy off duty.
0: Right, 49,
3: I copy, thanks.
0: David 43,
1: Charles 36, I'll show you tonight if you're not playing.
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0: figure if we're not in the area. The caller say which direction the person reversed into.
1: All the folks was across the street. That's one of those side streets, is all she knew. Templar.
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0: 3704 JFK Boulevard for 913, black male with a green army jacket, blue jeans, awfully armed, went towards F.
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0: 10-4, it's going to be a black male, 6 foot, green army jacket, blue jeans, black shoes.
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1: U-Haul, 601 North Cypress for 912 for today. 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

0: Adam 12 David 26 working downtown with us. Negative.
1: In an area.
0: Probably in the area. Keep that call hold. We just left the hearing clear up here in just a minute. 10-4, David 26, I'll show you tonight.
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0: 24th and Franklin, unlicensed black charger. Correct. Edward Sand, 7-6 call.
2: Edward 4th round with
1: 10-4, comes back to 2019 unknown color Dodge Charger, April 27 on North Little Rock off of Crutcher. Insurance confirmed.
0: South 6.

0: Charles City. 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
0: Our caller's going to be waiting in the office, but did advise that those suspects live at this complex.
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0: 10-4 Charles 36, if you're not close, I'll show you to mute.
1: 10-4, I'll do that.

Adam, so do you know if the tenant in apartment B wants contact? The caller is going to be in the office. Tim Ward.

0: Adam 5, Adam 12.
1: Adam 12, go ahead.
0: Is that you pulling up there on the 19th Street side?
1: I'm already inside the complex on the north side of 1808.
0: I mean, just a second ago, there was a black female in, like, all pink out on 19th Street itself, and she was arguing with four or five females that was in that building that's just to the south of where you're at.
1: I copy. Rick Adams, I'm not really seeing no active disturbance right now, but I'm going to keep going through the conflict. Turn 4.
0: Charles 57 Drive.
1: Charles 57 Drive.
0: JFK and EC is in Charles. I think we've been pulling on C Street. I'm sorry, correction, the avenue. It's a black Honda HRV.

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1: N30. 6 Military MacArthur.
0: 13 overhead garage door.
1: Out of 13. 917 circumstances, 10-8 call ups.
0: 10-4.
1: Turn it probably.
0: That's Subaru file 4414 East Broadway for 926 just occurred.
1: Thanks.
2: Probably a 9.
0: Employee calling in, was the male got punched after chasing someone and now he's laying unconscious on the ground.

0: David 3, did you copy?
1: Cool.
0: Tower. Adam 30, David 26, it's going to be a female with her husband and kids, black male, black shirt, black shorts, and the black female, tan shirt and pants, versus the white male who's knocked out on the ground. By a green or brown GMC SUV.
2: Okay, so
0: I've been in 7. Charles 57 status. Copy 10-5.
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0: 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They just advised the vehicle's driving away. It's on Boyer.
1: Okay, 30, Sharp Medical.
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0: 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What was that vehicle description again?
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0: 929 McCain for 924, Sherwood's 97. 1722. Dave 26, caller was unable to provide a license plate for that vehicle.
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3: David, read that, I'm 30.
0: Adam, 30.
3: David, 3. Adam, 30.
4: Adam, 30, go ahead.
3: Can you give me an update on the victim's condition, please?
0: Yeah.
4: He's breathing. He's pretty bad, though. He's elderly.
3: Yep. Simple.
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0: Curtis Sykes and Magnolia, Arkansas Boy King Barry, 5-3 Adam on a blue Impala.
1: Boy King Mary, 5-3 Adam, returns fictitious to a 96 red Chevy Caprice, December 26th on North Little Rock off of East 17th. Insurance confirmed. Davis 43, Kenny 930.
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0: 10-4, when asked the address, caller stated 50 and then disconnected.
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2: 16th of May.
0: 10-4, color vest, a black male wearing white shirt, dark pants, making threats at him in the parking lot. Caller's going to be in a 25 champagne colored Nissan robe in the parking lot.
1: Okay.

0: So I'm Kirk Allnuts, and if I'm closer than 943, you can just roll. I don't know where he is. I'm east in here, okay?
1: David 43, if you're not close, I'll show you tonight.
2: Morning, sir. You leave me on it. I'm doing what I said.
1: Charles 57, I'll show you tonight. Charles 34. Charles 34. 10:15 to Southside, one adult male, starting at 640. 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
1: Probably on the west side.
0: Union Sam, out of Nora King Victor. You saw it.

0: Returned to the Silver Nissan Rogue August 26th out of Hot Springs National Park. 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
0: I'm not here at 3414. Can you give me a PD on this, please?
1: Seattle Gulf Trip. 7-12-5. 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
2: Clear to 25 Blue Nissan Sentra, December 25 at North Little Rock, off of Flora. Insurance confirmed. 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
0: San
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1: Right.
0: 917 at 2401 Parker Street, apartment number 54. Caller requests that a Spanish-speaking neighbor claims that their lawnmower and money was taken out of their apartment.
1: Thank you.
0: 18 of 4.

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0: Walter Check at Indian Hill Apartments, 2011 at Sec Drive. Possibly building number 5, apartment 501, requesting a welfare check on their grandmother at Ongoli. Supposed to have having stroke-like symptoms.
1: Well, Jeff Handy.
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0: 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Caller is going to be waiting outside in a gray Infiniti requesting a civil standby while she gets her property from her ex-boyfriend.
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2: Wait a
0: minute. It's unknown if it's related, but we also have a 904, 8349 counts, Massey.
1: First down, Hudson.
0: Charles 16.
1: Starking.
0: 914 at the pilot, 3300 North Highway 391. Caller requests that a black Lincoln SUV is following her.
1: 96.
0: Charles 36, 930. The suspect should be a black female by the name of Janiyah. Advise that she's trying to fight the caller. Caller's going to be in a silver Honda Civic.

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0: 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I can be route to the pilot.
1: Confirm, thank you. 33, can you offer start to the pilot?
0: Thank you.
1: Copy, thank you. Charles 16, Charles 36, Beacon 22.
0: $16 for 10 years. Better be my nieces.
1: 7-4.

0: 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I'm still on pro throw, but I'll take care of that 914 on 161.
1: 10-4, thank you. User posting PDN reference to a dispute over a tire installation.

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1: Yeah, 10-4.
0: 10-4.
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1: Park 46.
0: Caller advised that a male was trying to hit her with a bat, then disconnected.
2: Adam 12,
0: go ahead.
2: Go ahead and divert me. Go ahead and switch the wireless charge unit.
0: 10-4.

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0: Can you redirect and start to that 908 CA 1560 North Shore?
1: No.
0: Still really good.
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0: Adam 11, copy.
3: Adam 12, Adam 11, this is FYI, this is a train on the track.
0: We did make contact on callback. She advised that that male is no longer on scene and disconnected again.
3: Adam 12, I copy.
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1: Adam, so copy.
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